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7: 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My buddy Dan at American Training Company says that's exactly what a lot of B105 listeners are doing. 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

The devil went down to Georgia. 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He was in a bind because he was way behind, and he was willing to make a deal. 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I guess you didn't know it, but I'm a fiddle player too. And if you'd care to take a dare, I'll make a bet with you. Now you play pretty good fiddle, boy, but give the devil his due. I bet a fiddle of gold against your soul, because I think I'm better than you." The boy said, "My name's Johnny, and it might be a sin, but I'll take your bet, and you're gonna regret

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Johnny said, "Devil, just come on back if you ever want to try again. 'Cause I told you once, you son of a gun."

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11: 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It's Cincy Life. Born and brewed right here in the Queen City.
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12: Hey, it's Grover, and I know a lot of us get paid on Fridays, but what if I told you there could be a second payday on Saturday? 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
2: This week in Nashville.
3: I'm Becca, and here's what's happening this week in Nashville. Lainey Wilson is so grateful for the women in country music who came before her, who have offered her mentorship, guidance, and friendship. And not only does she feel like it's her duty, but she is thrilled to be able to pay that same thing forward to other young female country artists.
4: I feel like so many people have poured into me, whether it's Winona or Reba or any time I've gotten to spend with Dolly. I feel like they've been there, they've done that, you know, and they're more than willing to just share the wisdom that they have soaked up along the way. And so I think it's important when I see other ones coming up for me to also share the wisdom that I feel like I've gained in the last few years. And hopefully by me sharing a little bit of wisdom with Ella and whoever it is on their way through, hopefully they're going to be doing the same thing to the ones that are also coming up now. It's got to continue.
3: John Morgan grew up playing in his family's bluegrass band, and after about 10 years, he thought he was done with music. And I wondered, what did he think he was going to do instead if he wasn't going to pursue music?
5: I was going to take my dad's property management business over, and I had bought a little piece of land back home, and I was just like, man, I just want to raise Black Angus cattle and like do the farm life. There was this old house on the property that I was trying to remodel and everything, and I just remember sitting up there working on that house one day, and it just hit me. I was just like, man, I'm not happy. There's something missing, and I knew that music was always that piece that made me happy. I had a buddy that had moved down here about a year before me, and so I just started making trips down, and that's kind of how it all unfolded.
3: And I'd say things have worked out pretty well for John Morgan. And that's what's happening this week in Nashville, and here is John Morgan with Kid Myself, brought to you by Broken Bow Records.

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0: 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I'd settle for a slow down.
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2: I'm Becca, and here's what's happening this week in Nashville. Lainey Wilson is so grateful for the women in country music who came before her, who have offered her mentorship, guidance, and friendship. And not only does she feel like it's her duty, but she is thrilled to be able to pay that same thing forward to other young female country artists.
3: I feel like so many people have poured into me, whether it's Winona or Reba or any time I've gotten to spend with Dolly. I feel like they've been there, they've done that, you know, and they're more than willing to just share the wisdom that they have soaked up along the way. And so I think it's important when I see other ones coming up for me to also share the wisdom that I feel like I've gained in the last few years. And hopefully by me sharing a little bit of wisdom with Ella and whoever it is on their way through, hopefully they're going to be doing the same thing to the ones that are also coming up now. It's got to continue.
2: John Morgan grew up playing in his family's bluegrass band, and after about 10 years, he thought he was done with music. And I wondered, what did he think he was going to do instead if he wasn't going to pursue music?
4: I was going to take my dad's property management business over, and I had bought a little piece of land back home, and I was just like, man, I just want to raise Black Angus cattle and like do the farm life. There was this old house on the property that I was trying to remodel and everything, and I just remember sitting up there working on that house one day, and it just hit me. I was just like, man, I'm not happy. There's something missing, and I knew that music was always that piece that made me happy. I had a buddy that had moved down here about a year before me, and so I just started making trips down, and that's kind of how it all unfolded.
2: And I'd say things have worked out pretty well for John Morgan. And that's what's happening this week in Nashville, and here is John Morgan with Kid Myself, brought to you by Broken Bow Records. We

0: That's John Morgan, Kid Myself, brought to you by Broken Bow Records, this week in Nashville.
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never went down to Georgia. 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

0: 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Nothing to slow you down as you're heading really pretty much anywhere you're going this morning. That includes work.
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8: 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Sherrod Brown voted with Biden, 97%. Schumer, 95%. Bernie Sanders, 92%. 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

0: Friday mornings always seem to be pretty quiet. You're looking good right now. Again, no accidents or delays or work crews out there to slow you down.
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0: Well, guys, it looks like we have an accident right now. They've got the left lane blocked on the ramp from US 50 heading eastbound to southbound 471. So just watch for some slowing traffic there on Fort Washington Way heading south on 471.
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We still are dealing with that accident. The left lane is blocked on eastbound Fort Washington Way at that ramp to southbound of 471. So just watch for a little bit of slow traffic there. Northbound 71, 75, things starting to slow down just a little bit right around Dixie Highway as you're heading towards the river. Traffic is brought to you by Metro. 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I'm Denise Johnson. That's your traffic.

0: guys, I tell you, they closed that ramp that we have eastbound on Fort Washington Way to southbound 471, that accident. So they've got that shut down. Just continue on over to Martin. You can exit off there. That'll loop you around, and then you can go back to southbound 471 that way. But you do have some slow traffic right now on Fort Washington Way. Also seeing some delays northbound 7175 from right around Dixie Highway as you're heading towards the river.
1: 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I'm Denise Johnson. That's your traffic.
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3: High school football continues tonight with a full slate of games across the area. Loveland takes on Walnut Hills. Coleraine faces Oak Hills. Northwest battles Mount Healthy. St. X meets Elder. Western Hills goes up against Withrow. Moeller faces LaSalle. In another matchup, Princeton takes on Lakota East. It's another busy Friday night under the lights as the teams look to make their mark as the season rolls on. For the latest, make sure you're following along over my X page at Ellen Diaz Patterson. That's your Friday night Lights report.
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1: I've loved being state auditor. 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

good news. It looks like they have reopened that ramp that we had closed eastbound on Fort Washington Way to southbound 471. So you're good to go now. You do have an accident westbound 275, but right around 52, but it's over on the shoulder, the right shoulder. Northbound 71, 75. You're starting to hit your brakes pretty heavy just around Kyle's as you're heading into downtown. And the vice president is in town again this weekend. So you've got all those road restrictions there in East Walnut Hills. 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I'm Denise Johnson. 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

0: A heads up this morning, you do have Mulhauser Road closed eastbound, and that is between Princeton, Glendale, and International Boulevard due to a semi that crashed in the area. It's about 50 gallons of diesel fuel that has spilled, so crews are on the scene. So definitely going to have to use an alternate in that area there this morning. You do have slow traffic south 75 at the Ronald Reagan Merge, northbound on 7175. That traffic slowing down right around Buttermilk heading towards the river, and things are picking up on 471 northbound as you're heading into downtown. You do have a broken down vehicle southbound 7175 right around 12th Street. Traffic is brought to you by Metro. 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I'm Denise Johnson. That's your traffic.
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Well, heads up this morning, you do have Mulhauser Road closed eastbound, and that is between Princeton, Glendale, and International Boulevard due to a semi that crashed in the area. It's about 50 gallons of diesel fuel that has spilled, so crews are on the scene, so definitely going to have to use an alternate in that area there this morning. You do have slow traffic south 75 at the Ronald Reagan Merge, northbound on 7175. That traffic slowing down right around Buttermilk heading towards the river, and things are picking up on 471 northbound as you're heading into downtown. You do have a broken down vehicle southbound 7175 right around 12th Street. Traffic is brought to you by Metro. 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

0: You have an accident northbound on 75 that is right around Town Street. The left lane is blocked. Traffic is backed up to Mitchell. You also have an accident southbound 75. Now, that is just at 275 on both shoulders. I don't see any delays there. You've got Mulhauser Road. It is closed this morning due to a semi-accident right now. They have like 50 gallons of diesel fuel they're trying to clean up. That is between Princeton and International Boulevard. You also have heavy traffic northbound 71, 75 from right around Buttermilk as you're heading to the river. You've got an accident reported right around Buttermilk on the right shoulder.
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5: 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When Washington Democrats needed Brown's vote, he gave it. 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Sherrod Brown voted with Biden, 97%. Schumer, 95%. Bernie Sanders, 92%. That was the Democrat Party he joined 50 years ago. 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And Sherrod Brown will fall in line. 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
9: Nobody plays more 90s country.

Now we have an accident southbound on 75 at 275. It's reported to have the two right lanes blocked. Traffic is backed up to right around Union Center right now. You still have Mulhauser Road. That is closed between 747 and International Boulevard due to a semi that has crashed, and you've got about 50 gallons of diesel fuel. So you want to avoid that through the morning this morning. You've got some slow traffic south 75 at the Ronald Reagan Merge. North 75, they cleared the accident we had. That is still a little slow from just north of 74 up to the lateral, but things are moving, and you're looking better in Kentucky, northbound 71, 75. It's actually looking green again. You just have a little bit of slow traffic through the cut in the hill into downtown. Traffic is brought to you by Metro. 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

0: Things have eased up quite a bit around the tri-state. We still have that accident southbound on 75 at 275, and now they just have just the right lane blocked. Traffic is still heavy all the way back to right around Union Center. Then you're hitting your brakes just around the Ronald Reagan merge. North 75 slow just at the lateral.
1: 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That's your traffic.
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0: Things have eased up quite a bit around the tri-state. We still have that accident southbound on 75 at 275. And now they just have just the right lane blocked. Traffic is still heavy all the way back to right around Union Center. Then you're hitting your brakes just around the Ronald Reagan merge. North 75 slow just at the lateral.
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0: in-law of Nancy Eichholz, candidate for state representative. When I first met Nancy, I knew she was an accomplished woman and I was very impressed. But when I later on became her daughter-in-law, she treated me like one of her own kids. 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She's been a school board president, a CEO, and a volunteer for some of Cincinnati's most impactful charities. 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Nancy is the second mom to me, and I can't think of anyone better to serve the 27th House District. Please vote for Nancy Eichholz on or before November 3rd.
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5: 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Sherrod Brown voted with Biden, 97%. Schumer, 95%. Bernie Sanders, 92%. That was the Democrat Party he joined 50 years ago. 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

0: 1975 to today, different presidents, different issues, but Sherrod Brown's vote never changed. Higher taxes, Brown voted for them. Open borders, Brown voted for them. Sex changes, for kids, Sherrod Brown supported that too. When Washington Democrats needed Brown's vote, he gave it. Every time. Sherrod Brown voted with Biden, 97%. Schumer, 95%. Bernie Sanders, 92%. That was the Democrat Party he joined 50 years ago. But times have changed. Now extremists are taking over. They're not asking for your vote. They're coming for your country. And Sherrod Brown will fall in line. He always does. Sherrod Brown, times changed. His vote never does. Paid for by SLF PAC and not authorized by any candidate or candidate committee. SLFPAC.org. SLF PAC is responsible for the content of this ad.
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8: 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Schumer, 95%. Bernie Sanders, 92%. 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

0: Food accident today. The right lane blocked on northbound 471 right at the Carter. Also dealing with slow traffic on 75 southbound through the Lachlan split. And as you head from the Western Hills Viaduct into downtown, southbound 71, you're going to tap those brakes from Dana into downtown. And we're slowing down on northbound 71 through the cut in the hill. Traffic brought to you by St. Elizabeth Edgewood, number one hospital in greater Cincinnati. Visit stelizabeth.com. That's your traffic. I'm Stephen Lewis.
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6: 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Higher taxes, Brown voted for them. Open borders, Brown voted for them. Sex changes, for kids, Sherrod Brown supported that too. When Washington Democrats needed Brown's vote, he gave it. Every time. Sherrod Brown voted with Biden, 97%. Schumer, 95%. Bernie Sanders, 92%. That was the Democrat primary.

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12: Nobody plays more 90s country.

an accident that has the right lane blocked on northbound 471 right at the Carter. Also dealing with slow traffic on 75 southbound through the Lachlan split. And as you head from the Western Hills Viaduct into downtown, southbound 71, you're going to tap those brakes from Dana into downtown. And we're slowing down on northbound 71 through the cut in the hill. Traffic brought to you by St. Elizabeth Edgewood, number one hospital in greater Cincinnati. Visit stelizabeth.com. That's your traffic. I'm Stephen Lewis.

0: An accident that has the right lane block, 71 northbound at Kentucky 18. Also seeing that slower traffic through the cut in the hill on the Ohio side of 71 northbound. You're slowing down from Smith Edwards up to 275 and be wary of a disabled vehicle on the ramp at 275 on 71 northbound. 75 southbound is still a slow go through the Lachlan split as well as from the Western Hills Viaduct into downtown. And you're tapping those brakes on 71 southbound from Dana into downtown. Traffic is brought to you by St. Elizabeth Edgewood, number one hospital in greater Cincinnati. Visit stelizabeth.com. That's your traffic. I'm Stephen Lewis.
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An accident that has the right lane block, 71 northbound at Kentucky 18. Also seeing that slower traffic through the cut in the hill on the Ohio side of 71 northbound. You're slowing down from Smith Edwards up to 275 and be wary of a disabled vehicle on the ramp at 275 on 71 northbound. 75 southbound is still a slow go through the Lachlan split as well as from the Western Hills Viaduct into downtown. And you're tapping those brakes on 71 southbound from Dana into downtown. Traffic is brought to you by St. Elizabeth Edgewood, number one hospital in greater Cincinnati. Visit stelizabeth.com. That's your traffic. I'm Stephen Lewis.

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0: Watch out for a disabled vehicle on 71 northbound on the entrance ramp to 275. Also dealing with that slower traffic on 71 northbound. You're running slow from Smith Edwards up to 275 on the Kentucky side. Still a little slow through the cut in the hill. Southbound 75, tapping those brakes through the Lachlan split, and you're slowing down again from the Western Hills Viaduct down towards the merge. On the southbound 71 side, you're a slow go from Dana into downtown. And we're seeing that heavier traffic on 275 eastbound from 75 over to Reed Hartman. Traffic brought to you by St. Elizabeth Edgewood, number one hospital in Greater Cincinnati. Visit stelizabeth.com. That's your traffic. I'm Stephen Lewis.
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4: 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I'm a singer, a wife, and the daughter-in-law of Nancy Eicholtz, candidate for state representative. 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
9: Nobody plays more 90s country.

You're hitting those brakes on 71 northbound through the cut in the hill, and again on the Ohio side of 71 northbound. You're slowing down from Smith Edwards up to 275. Be wary, there is that disabled vehicle on the entrance ramp. 71 northbound at 275. Southbound 75, you're a slow go from Dana into downtown. Southbound 75 moving slow through the Lachlan split and slowing down again from the Western Hills Viaduct into the merge. 275 eastbound, you've got some slow traffic from 75 over to Ward's Corner. And northbound 75, you will hit those brakes from Mitchell St. Bernard up past the Ronald Reagan. 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Visit stelizabeth.com. That's your traffic. I'm Stephen Lewis.

fool. Here in the middle of the road, standing there in your rear view, getting soaked to the bone.

0: I'd settle for a slow down.
1: Couple of things to worry about. 275 westbound is blocked off for the motorcade from North Bend over to Kellogg. That also means 471 northbound is blocked off as well right now. So you'll need to seek an alternate route if you are going in that direction. That's also causing some slower traffic on 71 northbound from 275 into downtown. Southbound 71, you're still tapping those brakes from Dana into the merge. Southbound 75 is a slow go through the Lachlan split. And again, as you head downtown, and northbound 75, you're slowing down from Mitchell St. Bernard up to the Ronald Reagan. 71 northbound at 275, there's still that disabled vehicle by the exit ramp or the entrance ramp, so cautious there. And 275 eastbound on the Ohio side is a slow go from 75 over to Ward's Corner. Traffic brought to you by St. Elizabeth Edgewood, number one hospital in greater Cincinnati. Visit stelizabeth.com. That's your traffic. I'm Stephen Lewis.
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14: For 50 years, Sherrod Brown voted how he was told. 1975 to today, different presidents, different issues, but Sherrod Brown's vote never changed. Higher taxes, Brown voted for them. 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Sex changes, for kids, Sherrod Brown supported that too. When Washington Democrats needed Brown's vote, he gave it. Every time. Sherrod Brown voted with Biden, 97%. Schumer, 95%. Bernie Sanders, 92%. That was the Democrat Party he joined 50 years ago. But times have changed. Now extremists are taking over. They're not asking for your vote. They're coming for your country. And Sherrod Brown will fall in line. He always does. Sherrod Brown, times changed. His vote never does. Paid for by SLF PAC and not authorized by any candidate or candidate's committee. SLFPAC.org. SLF PAC is responsible for the content of this ad.
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275 westbound and 471 northbound reopened. The motorcade has passed, so we're good to go there. Still hitting those brakes on 71 northbound through the cut in the hill. Southbound side of 75 is a slow go from Dana into downtown. Northbound 71 on the Ohio side is still moving slow from Smith Edwards up to 275. Southbound 75, you're slowing down through the Lachlan split. There is a disabled vehicle in the right lane at Paddock, so be careful of that. Northbound 75, tapping those brakes from Mitchell St. Bernard up past the Ronald Reagan. And 275 eastbound, still running slow from 75 over to Ward's Corner. Traffic is brought to you by St. Elizabeth Edgewood, number one hospital in greater Cincinnati. 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That's your traffic. I'm Stephen Lewis.

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3: I got

0: 275 westbound and 471 northbound reopened. The motorcade has passed, so we're good to go there. Still hitting those brakes on 71 northbound through the cut in the hill. Southbound side of 75 is a slow go from Dana into downtown. Northbound 71 on the Ohio side is still moving slow from Smith Edwards up to 275. Southbound 75, you're slowing down through the Lachlan split. There is a disabled vehicle in the right lane at Paddock, so be careful of that. Northbound 75, tapping those brakes from Mitchell St. Bernard up past the Ronald Reagan. And 275 eastbound, still running slow from 75 over to Ward's Corner. Traffic is brought to you by St. Elizabeth Edgewood, number one hospital in greater Cincinnati. Visit stelizabeth.com. That's your traffic. I'm Stephen Lewis.
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10: 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Sherrod Brown voted with Biden, 97%. Schumer, 95. Bernie Sanders, 92. That was the Democrat Party he joined 50 years ago. 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
8: Nobody plays more 90s country.

71 northbound, you are slowing down from Burlington Pike into downtown. You'll hit those brakes again on the Ohio side from Smith Edwards up to 275. Southbound 71, you're slowing down from Kings Island to 275, and you'll really hit those brakes from Dana into the bridges. On the southbound side of 75, still tapping those brakes through the Lachlan split. And, of course, there is that disabled vehicle on the right shoulder at Paddock, so be cautious of that. You'll slow down again from the Western Hills Viaduct into downtown. And the northbound side is 75. You're still a slow go from Mitchell St. Bernard up to the Ronald Reagan. 275 eastbound running slow from 75 over to Ward's Corner, and the westbound side of 275, you're slowing down from 275 down to Princeton Pike. Traffic brought to you by St. Elizabeth Edgewood, number one hospital in greater Cincinnati. Visit stelizabeth.com. That's your traffic. I'm Stephen Lewis.

0: on. Still slowing down on 71 northbound from Burlington Pike into downtown. We do have an accident on the right shoulder, 71 northbound at 75. Also, another accident to deal with a little further up on 71 at the Ronald Reagan. There's an accident in the right shoulder. Also seeing that heavier traffic on southbound 71 from Kings Island down to Pfeiffer. And you're still slowing down from Smith Edwards into downtown. Southbound 75, still a slow go through the Lachlan split. And we do have that accident in the right shoulder at Paddock. Also slowing down again on 75 southbound from the Western Hills Viaduct down to the bridges, and we're seeing that slower traffic on 275 eastbound from 75 over to Ward's Corner. Traffic brought to you by St. Elizabeth Edgewood, the number one hospital in greater Cincinnati. Visit stelizabeth.com. That's your traffic. I'm Stephen Lewis.
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The devil went down to Georgia. He was looking for a soul to steal. He was in a bind because he was way behind and he was willing to make a deal. When he came across this young man sawing on a fiddle and playing it hot, and the devil jumped up on a hickory stump and said, "Boy, let me tell you what. I guess you didn't know it, but I'm a fiddle player too. And if you'd care to take a dare, I'll make a bet with you. Now you play pretty good fiddle, boy, but give the devil his due. I bet a fiddle of gold against your soul, because I think I'm better than you." The boy said, "My name's Johnny, and it might be a sin, but I'll take your bet, you're gonna regret, because

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And fire flew from his fingertips as he rosined up his bow. And he pulled the bow across the strings and it made an evil hiss. And then a band of demons joined in and it sounded.

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And he laid that golden fiddle on the ground at Johnny's feet. Johnny said, "Devil, just come on back if you ever want to try again. 'Cause I told you once, you son of a gun,

Northbound 71 still moving slow through the cut in the hill. We do have that accident in the right shoulder at 75. Also a little further up on 71 in the Ohio side, we've got that accident 71 northbound right shoulder at the Ronald Reagan. Southbound 71, you're still moving slow from Fields-Erdl down to 275. Southbound 75 still dealing with that accident in the right shoulder at Paddock, making an even slower go through the Lachlan split. Northbound 75 still hitting those brakes from Mitchell St. Bernard up to Sharon Road, and we still have a little bit of slow traffic on 275 eastbound from 71 over to Ward's Corner. Traffic brought to you by St. Elizabeth Edgewood, the number one hospital in Greater Cincinnati. Visit stelizabeth.com. That's your traffic. Have a great weekend. Hopefully the Bengals get a win. I'm Stephen Lewis.

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4: For 50 years, Sherrod Brown voted how he was told. 1975 to today, different presidents, different issues, but Sherrod Brown's vote never changed. 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Sex changes, for kids, Sherrod Brown supported that too. When Washington Democrats needed Brown's vote, he gave it. Every time. Sherrod Brown voted with Biden, 97%. Schumer, 95%. Bernie Sanders, 92%. That was the Democrat Party he joined 50 years ago. But times have changed. Now extremists are taking over. They're not asking for your vote. They're coming for your country. And Sherrod Brown will fall in line. He always does. Sherrod Brown, times changed. His vote never does. 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SLFPAC.org. SLF PAC is responsible for the content of this ad.
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19: 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I'm a singer, a wife, and the daughter-in-law of Nancy Eicholtz, candidate for state representative. 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Please vote for Nancy Eichholz on or before November 3rd.
0: I'm Nancy Eichholz, and I approve this message.
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